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0: are spinning along on that tour with George Burge and more, getting a lot of golfing across the country. Darius Rucker, as usual, a founding member of Bulls Bay Country Club by Charleston, South Carolina. Charleston. You want to go down to Charleston, South Carolina? Laney Wilson, Zach Brown Band. I lived there for 2 years, so I can say that. Megan Maroney next with 6 months later, Tater.
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12: Here's a look at your forecast. Lows level off around 75 tonight under mainly clear skies. Mainly sunny skies again tomorrow. Daytime highs approaching 93. Partly cloudy skies. Tomorrow night, lows dip down to about 76. Temps a bit above average Friday and Saturday with highs in the low 90s. Slight chance of thunderstorms Saturday. Taking a look at the extended forecast, 91 Sunday, 90 Monday, and 90 on Tuesday. I'm staff meteorologist Kara Foster. Right now, it's 82 degrees.

Music on the way. Lainey Wilson, the phone, the keys, the wallets, and Zach Brown Band after Megan Maroney. With 6 months later, Tater, the tour of the album, we're all on cloud nine.

0: 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Here, enjoy another great country song.
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0: Say so. Dan and Shay, that's Say So there. Tellerice here. 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
2: Here's a look at your forecast. Lows level off around 75 tonight under mainly clear skies. Mainly sunny skies again tomorrow. Daytime highs approaching 93. Partly cloudy skies. Tomorrow night, lows dip down to about 76. Temps a bit above average Friday and Saturday with highs in the low 90s. Slight chance of thunderstorms Saturday. Taking a look at the extended forecast, 91 Sunday, 90 Monday, and 90 on Tuesday. I'm staff meteorologist Kara Foster. Right now, it's 81 degrees.
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1: News. I'm Ted Linder. The first heat wave of the summer of 2026 gripping the central and eastern part of the U.S. ahead of the 4th of July holiday weekend. New Jersey Governor Mikey Sherrill.
2: This is not the type of heat wave we've seen in a while. This, I think the last time was about 14 years ago. This is extreme, extreme heat.
1: More than 65 million people across 20 states are forecast to reach temperatures of 100 degrees this week. And President Trump and Interior Secretary Doug Burgum attending the dedication of the Theodore Roosevelt Presidential Library Wednesday. Fox's David Spunt.
3: Inside the museum, Trump signed the reauthorization to a 2020 law that pumps money into aging infrastructure in American national parks.
1: All living presidents have been invited to the 4th of July opening ceremony, the president taking his inaugural ride to North Dakota on the new plane serving as Air Force One. 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
4: Here's a look at your forecast. Lows level off around 75 tonight under mainly clear skies. Mainly sunny skies again tomorrow. Daytime highs approaching 93. Partly cloudy skies. Tomorrow night, lows dip down to about 76. Temps a bit above average, Friday and Saturday, with highs in the low 90s. Slight chance of thunderstorms, Saturday. Taking a look at the extended forecast, 91, Sunday, 90, Monday, and 90 on Tuesday. I'm Staff Meteorologist Kara Foster. Right now, it's 81 degrees.
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Jelly Roll there. Tyler Reese here. Luke Bryan's on the way. Keith Urban's kissing girls. Well, he can do that these days. Get out your stanky leg. You need a stanky leg. You're going to dance to this one from the California Cowboy, Mr. John Party. The boots are off. Giddy up.

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0: The Dillons there, Tyler Reese here. Postage's got a guy for that. His name's Luke Combs. And Brett Young's here tonight after Lainey Wilson next. She's somewhere over Laredo.
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1: Here's a look at your forecast. Lows level off around 75 tonight under mainly clear skies. Mainly sunny skies again tomorrow. Daytime highs approaching 93. Partly cloudy skies tomorrow night. Lows dip down to about 76. Temps a bit above average Friday and Saturday with highs in the low 90s. Slight chance of thunderstorms Saturday. Taking a look at the extended forecast, 91 Sunday, 90 Monday, and 90 on Tuesday. I'm staff meteorologist Kara Foster. Right now, it's 81 degrees.
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0: 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Hardy, Blake Shelton, Ty Myers, to the ends of the earth and back again, is on the way next.
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8: Here's a look at your forecast. Lows level off around 75 overnight under mainly clear skies. Mainly sunny skies again Thursday. Highs around 93. Lows around 76 Thursday night. Partly cloudy. Temps a bit above average Friday and Saturday with highs in the low 90s. Slight chance for storms Saturday. Looking at the long range, 91 Sunday, 90 Monday, and 90 on Tuesday. I'm staff meteorologist Kara Foster. Right now, 81.
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0: Kane Brown, woman, Tyler East with Riley Green and Ella Langley, Don't Mind If I Do, and Jason Aldean too with Tonight Looks Good On You next.
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2: Here's a look at your forecast. Lows level off around 75. Overnight, under mainly clear skies. Daytime highs approaching 93. Thursday, mainly sunny skies. Lows dip down to about 76. Thursday night, partly cloudy skies. Temperatures a bit above average. Friday and Saturday, with highs in the low 90s. Slight chance for storms. Saturday, taking a look at the extended forecast, 91 Sunday, 90 Monday, and 90 on Tuesday. I'm staff meteorologist Laura Lockwood. Right now, it's 81 degrees.
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1: News. I'm Ted Lindner. President Trump and Interior Secretary Doug Burgum attending the dedication of the Theodore Roosevelt Presidential Library Wednesday. Fox's David Spunt.
2: Inside the museum, Trump signed the reauthorization to a 2020 law that pumps money into aging infrastructure in American national parks.
1: All living presidents have been invited to the July 4th opening ceremony. The president taking his inaugural ride in North Dakota on the new plane serving as Air Force One. And the first heat wave of summer 2026 gripping the central and eastern U.S. ahead of the big 4th of July holiday weekend. New Jersey Governor Mikey Sherrill on Wednesday.
3: This is not the type of heat wave we've seen in a while. This, I think the last time was about 14 years ago. This is extreme, extreme heat.
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4: Here's a look at your forecast. Lows level off around 75. Overnight, under mainly clear skies. Daytime highs approaching 93. Thursday, mainly sunny skies. Lows dip down to about 76. Thursday night, partly cloudy skies. Temperatures a bit above average. Friday and Saturday, with highs in the low 90s. Slight chance for storms. Saturday, taking a look at the extended forecast. 91 Sunday, 90 Monday, and 90 on Tuesday. I'm staff meteorologist Laura Lockwood. Right now, it's 81 degrees.
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Megan Maroney, beautiful things. Hello there, it's me, Shannon. Shannon Black, Alan Jackson's final show was Saturday night. George Strait joined him on stage for two songs. The concert, 4 hours long, and will air later this year as a primetime special on NBC. It was so cool to see all the celebs there, and especially Carrie Underwood jamming out to every song backstage.

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0: Joe Nichols, Tequila Makes Your Clothes Fall Off. Oh my goodness, it sure does. And it is a long holiday weekend. Some people already off today. We kick into America's 250th birthday on Saturday. Remember, please don't drink and drive.
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8: Here's a look at your forecast. Lows level off around 75. Overnight, under mainly clear skies. Daytime highs approaching 93. Thursday, mainly sunny skies. Lows dip down to about 76. Thursday night, partly cloudy skies. Temperatures a bit above average. Friday and Saturday, with highs in the low 90s. Slight chance for storms. Saturday, taking a look at the extended forecast, 91 Sunday, 90 Monday, and 90 on Tuesday. I'm staff meteorologist Laura Lockwood. Right now, it's 81 degrees.

Well, hello there. How are you? It's me, Shannon, Shannon Black 995 on socials. I was cruising socials and I saw somebody posting just funny bits from Blake Shelton in concert from the stage. And they're like, if this guy ever decides to quit singing, he could definitely be a stand-up comedian. Couldn't agree more. Stay country or die trying now.

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3: Here's a look at your forecast. Lulz level off around 75, overnight under clear skies. Mainly clear skies, Thursday, high temperatures reach up to 93. Partly cloudy skies, Thursday night, lulz level off around 76. Temps above average, Friday and Saturday, with highs in the low 90s. Slight chance for storms, Saturday. Looking further out, 91, Sunday, 90, Monday, and 90 on Tuesday. I'm staff meteorologist Laura Lockwood. Currently, it's 79 degrees.

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1: News. I'm Sue Gussman. Millions of Americans across 20 states under a life-threatening heat dome that'll send temperatures soaring into the triple digits the next few days.
2: Forecasters are expecting Friday heat indices of 105 in Raleigh, North Carolina, 109 in Memphis, Tennessee, and 110 in Washington, D.C. Extreme heat is the number one weather-related killer in the U.S.
1: Fox's Tanya J. Powers. President Trump marking the opening of the Theodore Roosevelt Presidential Center and the library in Medora, North Dakota.
3: His chest swelled with American optimism, confidence, enthusiasm, pride. His heart beat with an unyielding sense of America's destiny.
4: Roosevelt, a New York native, credited his rise to the presidency on his time living in North Dakota.
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5: Here's a look at your forecast. Lulls level off around 75, overnight under clear skies. Mainly clear skies, Thursday, high temperatures reach up to 93. Partly cloudy skies, Thursday night, lulls level off around 76. Temps above average, Friday and Saturday, with highs in the low 90s. Slight chance for storms, Saturday. Looking further out, 91, Sunday, 90, Monday, and 90 on Tuesday. I'm staff meteorologist Laura Lockwood. Currently, it's 79 degrees.
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1: Hudson Westbrook, house again. Yeah, how are you celebrating the 4th of July? Weekend officially starts tomorrow, but a bunch of people traveling today. Remember, extra care and caution out there on the roads. 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

0: Luke Combs, Be By You. Well, he wanted to be by Thomas Rhett, or T.R. wanted to be by him at that Alan Jackson final show. I don't know if you saw it social. Somebody was posting Thomas Rhett waving Luke Combs over from backstage, like, get out here, when everybody sang Papa Top.
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7: Here's a look at your forecast. Lulz level off around 75. Overnight under clear skies. Mainly clear skies. Thursday, high temperatures reach up to 93. Partly cloudy skies. Thursday night, lulz level off around 76. Temps above average Friday and Saturday with highs in the low 90s. Slight chance for storms Saturday. Looking further out, 91 Sunday, 90 Monday, and 90 on Tuesday. I'm staff meteorologist Laura Lockwood. Currently, it's 79 degrees.

0: 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He got some thumbs up and down.
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0: 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We're country all the way. Yeah! Playing one great song after another.
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2: Here's a look at your forecast. Lulz level off around 75, overnight under clear skies. Mainly clear skies, Thursday, high temperatures reach up to 93. Partly cloudy skies, Thursday night, lulz level off around 76. Temps above average, Friday and Saturday, with highs in the low 90s. Slight chance for storms, Saturday. Looking further out, 91 Sunday, 90 Monday, and 90 on Tuesday. I'm staff meteorologist Laura Lockwood. Currently, it's 79 degrees.
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2: Killing Me, actually, I wrote here at the ranch as well. I just kind of run around hunting. We're actually in the middle of another song, and I started playing that melody just kind of out of nowhere, and I stopped both of them, and I said, this melody, I don't know where this just came from, but we got to chase it. Whenever that just kind of fell out of my brain and chased that whole idea, and turned out to be a great song on the record.

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1: Fox News, I'm Ted Linder in North Dakota. President Trump visiting the Theodore Roosevelt Library and offering praise for the 26th President of the United States.
2: It's amazing how he came about. Whole different set of lives, he said. So it's been really very inspiring. They've done a fantastic job with the museum.
1: All living presidents have been invited to the library's grand opening. That is set for this Saturday, the 4th of July. First heat wave of summer 2026 gripping the central and eastern U.S. ahead of the 4th of July holiday. New Jersey Governor Mikey Sherrill.
3: This is not the type of heat wave we've seen in a while. This, I think the last time was about 14 years ago. This is extreme, extreme heat.
1: More than 65 million people across 20 states forecast to reach temps of 100 degrees this week. And the U.S. beats Bosnia and Herzegovina 2-0 to reach the round of 16 in the World Cup. 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
4: Here's a look at your forecast. Lows are on 75 overnight under clear skies. High temperatures reach up to 93 Thursday, mainly sunny skies. Partly cloudy skies Thursday night, lows around 76. Temps above average Friday and Saturday with highs in the low 90s. Slight chance of thunderstorms Saturday. Looking at the long range, 91 Sunday, 90 Monday, and 90 on Tuesday. I'm staff meteorologist Laura Lockwood. Currently, it's 79 degrees.
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Tucker Wetmore looking for a brunette. Okay, so do we believe the rumors? Do we think that Tim McGraw is going to be one of the performers at Taylor Swift's wedding? Listen, it's the biggest thing going on right now, so I have to talk about it. That is the rumor, that Tim McGraw and Stevie Nicks will be performers at her wedding. We already know it's a huge spectacle. We've seen everything online. We'll see what happens. I'm excited for her.

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1: Cole Swindell, single Saturday night. He just celebrated a birthday earlier this week. Happy 43rd birthday, Cole.
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9: Here's a look at your forecast. Lows are on 75 overnight under clear skies. High temperatures reach up to 93 Thursday, mainly sunny skies. Partly cloudy skies Thursday night, lows around 76. Temps above average Friday and Saturday with highs in the low 90s. Slight chance of thunderstorms Saturday. Looking at the long range, 91 Sunday, 90 Monday, and 90 on Tuesday. I'm staff meteorologist Laura Lockwood. Currently, it's 79 degrees.

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What you doing? Are you a road warrior right now working for our great country that is celebrating our 250th on Saturday? If you are, thanks so much. And everybody else, thanks for listening. It's one big old party.

0: A John Deere sitting on a hillside with a small bird perched on a stack. 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

0: Kenny Chesney, Carry On. First song we've had from him, new music in years, and he's got his new single out, Silver Sands Marina, and that's also the name of his upcoming album that we'll get, I think, in October.
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2: Here's a look at your forecast. 75 overnight under clear skies. Daytime highs approaching 92. Thursday, mainly clear. Partly cloudy skies. Thursday night, lows dip down to about 76. Temps above average Friday and Saturday with highs in the low 90s. Slight chance of thunderstorms Saturday. Taking a look at the extended forecast, 91 Sunday, 90 Monday, and 90 on Tuesday. I'm staff meteorologist Laura Lockwood. Right now, it's 79 degrees.
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1: News. I'm Sue Guzman. President Trump attending the grand opening of the Theodore Roosevelt Presidential Library in North Dakota Wednesday.
2: It's amazing how he came about. A whole different set of lives, he said. So it's been really very inspiring. They've done a fantastic job with the museum.
1: Millions of Americans across 20 states under a life-threatening heat dome the next few days. It'll send temps soaring into the triple digits right through the July 4th holiday weekend. The United States moving on to the round 16 of the FIFA World Cup, defeating Bosnia and Herzegovina 2-0 Wednesday.
3: It's a long time, and it's got Balogun making a run off him. Can he get around to that ball? To the deflection, Balogun scores! Full Balogun, first to react to the deflection. He'll do the LeBron celebration. It's 1-0 U.S.
1: 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The U.S. takes on Belgium Monday. 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
4: Here's a look at your forecast. 75 overnight under clear skies. Daytime highs approaching 92. Thursday, mainly clear. Partly cloudy skies. Thursday night, lows dip down to about 76. Temps above average Friday and Saturday with highs in the low 90s. Slight chance of thunderstorms Saturday. Taking a look at the extended forecast. 91 Sunday, 90 Monday, and 90 on Tuesday. I'm staff meteorologist Laura Lockwood. Currently 78.
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0: Max McNown, better me for you. Hello there and good morning. Very early on our Thursday, it's me, Shannon, Shannon Black 995 on socials with a new favorite from Cody Johnson. He just wants his horse back.
1: He's a ranch hand in a pinch, man. Hotter than the red on the cattle brand. Cause she's a gold digger with a quick trigger. A cast iron skillet swinging lid flipper. Now he's a double wide on the county line. 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
9: Here's a look at your forecast. 75 overnight under clear skies. Daytime highs approaching 92. Thursday, mainly clear. Partly cloudy skies. Thursday night, lows dip down to about 76. Temps above average Friday and Saturday with highs in the low 90s. Slight chance of thunderstorms Saturday. Taking a look at the extended forecast, 91 Sunday, 90 Monday, and 90 on Tuesday. I'm staff meteorologist Laura Lockwood. Currently 78.
10: Let's get it.

So there were so many people that couldn't be at Alan Jackson's final show. A bunch of them sent in messages. This lady included, Ella Langley. She is still riding high with number one on this one. And Choosing Texas is still number one on another chart.

0: A pickup rolling down a dirt road with a cloud of dust blowing from behind and the music playing loud. That's what country sounds like.
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0: Jason Aldean, Whiskey Drink. Can't say it too many times. There's going to be a lot of drinking around the country this weekend for America's 250th. Please be responsible. No drinking and driving.
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2: Here's a look at your forecast. 75 overnight under clear skies. Daytime highs approaching 92. Thursday, mainly clear. Partly cloudy skies. Thursday night, lows dip down to about 76. Temps above average Friday and Saturday with highs in the low 90s. Slight chance of thunderstorms Saturday. Taking a look at the extended forecast, 91 Sunday, 90 Monday, and 90 on Tuesday. I'm staff meteorologist Laura Lockwood. Right now, 79.
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5: Hey, y'all, this is Dustin Lynch, and I just dropped my new song, Easy to Love. 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

0: The red, white, and blue flapping in the wind at a Friday night football game. That's what country sounds like.
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1: News. I'm Ted Linder. The United States is moving on to the round of 16 of the FIFA World Cup, defeating Bosnia and Herzegovina 2-0 Wednesday.
2: Kicks it a long time, and he's got Balogun making a run off him. Can he get around to that ball? To the deflection, Balogun scores! Flo Balogun, first to react to the deflection. He'll do the LeBron celebration. It's 1-0 U.S.
1: That audio courtesy of Fox, the U.S. taking on Belgium on Monday. The first heat wave of summer 2026 is gripping the central and eastern U.S. ahead of the 4th of July holiday weekend. New Jersey Governor Mikey Sherrill on Wednesday.
3: This is not the type of heat wave we've seen in a while. This, I think the last time was about 14 years ago. This is extreme, extreme heat.
1: More than 65 million people across 20 states are forecast to reach temperatures of 100 degrees this week. Stay up to date with the latest on the heat wave with the Fox Weather app. America's listening to Fox News.
4: Here's a look at your forecast. 75 overnight under clear skies. Daytime highs approaching 92. Thursday, mainly clear. Partly cloudy skies. Thursday night, lows dip down to about 76. Temps above average Friday and Saturday with highs in the low 90s. Slight chance of thunderstorms Saturday. Taking a look at the extended forecast, 91 Sunday, 90 Monday, and 90 on Tuesday. I'm staff meteorologist Laura Lockwood. Currently 76.
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0: Megan Maroney, Beautiful Things. Alan Jackson's final farewell show was a beautiful thing. I loved what he said. Look, this isn't sad. I'm not dead. It's just my last show. Let's have some fun and celebrate. Absolutely. AJ Now, where I come from.
1: Lots of rolling wheels and shifting gears round that Jersey Turnpike. Barney stopped me with his gun 10 minutes after midnight. Said, sir, you broke the limit in this rusty old truck. I don't know about that accent, son. This

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0: Dierks Bentley, free and easy, down the road I go. A lot of people going down the road today and tomorrow for the big 250th America's birthday on Saturday for a huge 4th of July celebration. They say the best time to leave is, like right now, real early in the morning.
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8: Here's a look at your forecast. 75 overnight under clear skies. Daytime highs approaching 92. Thursday, mainly clear. Partly cloudy skies. Thursday night, lows dip down to about 76. Temps above average Friday and Saturday with highs in the low 90s. Slight chance of thunderstorms Saturday. Taking a look at the extended forecast, 91 Sunday, 90 Monday, and 90 on Tuesday. I'm staff meteorologist Laura Lockwood. Currently 76.

So one of my girlfriends asked me to make a playlist for one of the 4th of July barbecue parties this weekend. And I was like, huh? I just realized I have never made a playlist. I listen to the radio and I stream albums front to back. I don't have a playlist. I have artists I love.

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0: George Burge and Luke Bryan, ride, ride, ride. 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
3: Here's a look at your forecast. 75 overnight under clear skies. Daytime highs approaching 92. Thursday, mainly clear. Partly cloudy skies. Thursday night, lows dip down to about 76. Temps above average Friday and Saturday with highs in the low 90s. Slight chance of thunderstorms Saturday. Taking a look at the extended forecast, 91 Sunday, 90 Monday, and 90 on Tuesday. I'm staff meteorologist Laura Lockwood. Right now, 75.

0: And now, we'd like to share our favorite recipe for a good time. First, add a little of this. Then, sprinkle in a bit of this. And then, add a whole bunch of these ones. Finally, mix well, serve, and enjoy daily.
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1: Fox News, I'm Sue Guzman. Russia launching a large-scale attack on Ukraine's capital with missiles and drones, killing at least 13 and wounding 86 others. President Trump marking the opening of the Theodore Roosevelt Presidential Library in Medora, North Dakota.
2: His chest swelled with American optimism, confidence, enthusiasm, pride. His heart beat with an unyielding sense of America's destiny.
3: Roosevelt, a New York native, credited his rise to the presidency on his time living in North Dakota.
1: Fox's Jared Halpern and millions of Americans across 20 states under a life-threatening heat dome today.
4: Forecasters are expecting Friday heat indices of 105 in Raleigh, North Carolina, 109 in Memphis, Tennessee, and 110 in Washington, D.C. Extreme heat is the number one weather-related killer in the U.S.
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5: Here's a look at your forecast. High temperatures reach up to 92 today under mainly clear skies. Partly cloudy skies tonight, lows level off around 76. Mainly sunny tomorrow, high temperatures reach up to 91. Temps a bit above average Saturday and Sunday with highs in the low 90s. Slight chance for storms Saturday. Looking further out, 90 Monday, 90 Tuesday, and 89 on Wednesday. I'm staff meteorologist Laura Lockwood. Right now, it's 75 degrees.
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1: Yeah, there's a feel-good song for you from Parma Lee. Fell in love with a cowgirl. Well, that'll get us kicked off here. Hope everybody's having a great start to your Thursday. Rick Taylor in here as we head into a long three-day holiday weekend for a lot of folks. 4th of July weekend, America's 250th birthday.

Listening to us can make it a little easier when you're cruising down the highway or stuck in traffic. 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

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Yeah, folks can't wait to set those fireworks off. Me, I prefer to go to some of the bigger shows. Let somebody else do all the hard work. I'll just sit back and enjoy it.

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0: I never lie. Here's Zach Topf. It's Rick Taylor with you here. We appreciate you starting your Thursday off with us, everybody. Hope you're having a good day so far. Well, how much emergency cash should you carry? Well, turns out, according to Better Report, a report I just ran across, the amount of cash you should keep on hand will vary depending on your income, your expenses, and, of course, other factors. But generally, it's best to have between a couple of hundred and $1,000 of emergency cash at home. You know, stuffed away where nobody knows where it is, nobody knows you got it. A few hundred dollars can help you bail out of many circumstances, you know, like paying for gas, food, last-minute bills that may come up unexpectedly.
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2: Here's a look at your forecast. High temperatures reach up to 92 today under mainly clear skies. Partly cloudy skies tonight, lows level off around 76. Mainly sunny tomorrow, high temperatures reach up to 91. Temps a bit above average Saturday and Sunday with highs in the low 90s. Slight chance for storms Saturday. Looking further out, 90 Monday, 90 Tuesday, and 89 on Wednesday. I'm staff meteorologist Laura Lockwood. Right now, it's 7.

0: 85 degrees.
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1: Fox News, I'm CJ Pop of the Navy, searching for a missing sailor in the Arabian Sea.
2: The U.S. Navy announced that a crew member from an MH-60S Seahawk helicopter is missing.

0: after an emergency water landing in the Arabian Sea. U.S. Naval Forces Central Command posted to X, saying there is no indication the emergency was caused by hostile action. Three of the helicopter's four crew members have been recovered and are in stable condition.
1: Fox's Trey Yanks in Tel Aviv. At Soccer's World Cup, Team USA defeats Bosnia-Herzegovina 2-0. Flo Balogun scored the first goal, but later picked up a controversial red card, meaning he will miss the next game against Belgium.
2: We had to dig deep for that one. Obviously, I felt we put on such a good performance and didn't deserve the red card. I mean, I didn't see it, but it's unfortunate.
1: Team USA star Christian Pulisic on Fox. 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
4: Three people hurt in a crash Friday. I'm Carson Evans. Three people were hurt in Audrain County in a serious rollover crash Friday evening at Mo 22 in Route Y. The Highway Patrol says a westbound SUV went off the road for an unknown reason. The driver overcorrected and caused the vehicle to overturn and eject two occupants. An 11-year-old boy and a 34-year-old woman suffered serious injuries, and a 13-year-old girl had moderate injuries. All three were taken to University Hospital by Boone Ambulance. A 2017 Dodge Journey had extensive damage and was towed from the scene. A Mexico man is charged with two counts of second-degree sexual abuse after a reporting party disclosed incidents inside a family home. According to the probable cause statement, the conduct was reported to have occurred in 2025 and again in February of 2026. Police say the man later sent a message apologizing, stating, "Sorry for raping you." Investigators say he acknowledged the behavior during an interview. The case is being handled in Audrain County. In-car breathalyzers are being credited for preventing millions of drunk driving attempts over the last 20 years, Lisa Taylor reports.
5: The breathalyzers have ignition interlocks that keep drivers with too much alcohol on their breath from starting their vehicles. Mothers Against Drunk Driving released a new report this week claiming breathalyzers have prevented about 5.7 million drunk driving attempts. The report also grades each state's ignition interlock law and found many U.S. states still have legal loopholes to allow DUI offenders to avoid installing breathalyzers. 11 states, along with the District of Columbia, received an A grade. I'm Lisa Taylor.
4: 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Missouri agriculture officials are updating animal movement requirements after New World screwworm was detected in Texas. The Department of Agriculture says the new rules will apply to domestic animals entering Missouri from any state with screwworm-infested zones. New World screwworm are parasitic flies that threaten livestock, wildlife, and pets. The TSA posted a humorous reminder after multiple World Cup visitors tried bringing large bottles of ranch dressing through airport checkpoints. Agents warned travelers not to chug your ranch before boarding. Meanwhile, a Kansas City UPS store rolled out a tongue-in-cheek ship, dip, and enjoy promotion for World Cup fans trying American ranch dressing for the first time. The store posted videos showing visitors sampling ranch and mailing bottles home. For news at CentralMoInfo.com, I'm Carson Evans.
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8: Here's a look at your forecast. High temperatures reach up to 92 today under mainly clear skies. Partly cloudy skies tonight, lows level off around 76. Mainly sunny tomorrow, high temperatures reach up to 91. Temps a bit above average Saturday and Sunday with highs in the low 90s. Slight chance for storms Saturday. Looking further out, 90 Monday, 90 Tuesday, and 89 on Wednesday. I'm staff meteorologist Laura Lockwood. Right now, it's 75 degrees.
9: September corn up 2 3/4 at 425.5. December up 2 1/4 at 444.5. March up 1 3/4 at 459.5. August soybeans up 5 1/4 to 1138.5. September up 5 1/4 to 1140 3/4. November up 4 3/4 at 1154. September Chicago wheat up 1.5 at 601.5. December up 1 at 615.5. March up 0.5 at 627.5. August live cattle down 60 cents at 241.82. October up 7 cents at 236.72. August feeder cattle down 45 cents at 364.15. September down 35 cents at 362.17. October down 35 cents at 359.30. July lean hogs are down 97 cents at 93.35. And the Dow is down 13 points at 52,305. With the Secure Markets, I'm Kaylin Lair. 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

0: Well, fireworks are loud. How do we save our ears from bursting? 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Tell you what I found out. Coming up in a few songs. Keep it right here.
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0: There's Chris Jansen. That's good stuff. Hey, it's Rick Taylor here. Well, if you don't have any earplugs, if you're wondering how you could save your hearing from all the fireworks when they're loud over the 4th of July weekend, well, try humming. I know, sounds crazy, right? But it gives us short-term protection from contracting our middle ear muscles. That's right, it lessens the impacts on those external noises that get to our ears and could burst our eardrums. So keep that in mind. Just do a little humming. Hey, if it works, it works, right?
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8: Here's a look at your forecast. High temperatures reach up to 92 today under mainly clear skies. Partly cloudy skies tonight, lows level off around 76. Mainly sunny tomorrow, high temperatures reach up to 91. Temps a bit above average Saturday and Sunday with highs in the low 90s. Slight chance for storms Saturday. Looking further out, 90 Monday, 90 Tuesday, and 89 on Wednesday. I'm staff meteorologist Laura Lockwood. Currently 73.
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0: 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It's Rick Taylor with you on this Thursday. We appreciate you starting your day with us. Heat advisory in effect. Be sure and stay cool.

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5: September corn up 2 3/4 at 425.5. December up 2 1/4 at 444.5. March up 1 3/4 at 459.5. August soybeans up 5 1/4 to 11.38.5. September up 5 1/4 to 11.40 3/4. November up 4 3/4 at 11.54. September Chicago wheat up 1.5 at 601.5. December up 1 at 615.5. March up 0.5 at 627.5. August live cattle down 60 cents at 241.82. October up 7 cents at 236.72. August feeder cattle down 45 cents at 364.15. September down 35 cents at 362.17. October down 35 cents at 359.30. July lean hogs are down 97 cents at 93.35. And the Dow is down 13 points at 52,305. With the Secure Markets, I'm Kaylin Lair on TFN, the Farm Net.
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0: say so. Well, Lauren Elaine introduced those guys at the 61st ACM Awards. She said, this song will save lives. And so far, I believe that it probably has. It's a true story, too, about a good friend of theirs who went too soon. Yeah, at his own hands, and that was a tough part of it all. Hey, we appreciate you making us part of your Thursday, everybody. It's Rick Taylor in here. How are you doing? Man, we are doing good here. We're heading into a big three-day holiday weekend for a lot of folks, and we're going to be seeing a whole lot of red, white, and blue out there this July 4th weekend. Already are. Everybody flying their flags. But what do those colors stand for? Turns out white stands for purity, red signifies valor, and blue stands for perseverance. That sound about right. Yeah, that's what we've got. There we go. Purity, valor, and perseverance. That's an American right there, and we love it, too.
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2: Here's a look at your forecast. High temperatures reach up to 92 today under mainly clear skies. Partly cloudy skies tonight, lows level off around 76. Mainly sunny tomorrow, high temperatures reach up to 91. Temps a bit above average Saturday and Sunday with highs in the low 90s. Slight chance for storms Saturday. Looking further out, 90 Monday, 90 Tuesday, and 89 on Wednesday. I'm staff meteorologist Laura Lockwood. Right now, it's 75 degrees.
3: 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It's time for our business spotlight. 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We are going to the Shelbina location to speak with Suzanne. And Suzanne, first, thanks for joining us. 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
4: Sure. 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The flooring-wise, we have sheet vinyl remnants, and we also have carpet remnants. 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
1: 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Some of them mark significantly off prices that I haven't even seen before. You know, like I'm shocked that we're going that low on them, but we just need to move and you know, make room for new inventory. But this is a really good time if you're looking for like a recliner or something to come in and take advantage of a great deal, because the savings won't last forever. And this is one of those things that once they're gone, they're gone. So if you're wanting to take advantage of something that's already on sale, you can do that. But we also, you could do special order now. If you're liking something, but you want it a different fabric, just you want to customize it to make it the way that you want, we can get that in for you. And we're still going to give you the half off on anything that's special order. So either way, it's a win.
2: Certainly. And let me ask you, you got the recliner, you got the sofa. What about those accessory items? A lot of times those kind of get overlooked, but they help complete the room. I have a terrible time picking out accessories. I'm not good at choosing the right coffee table or the right end table or whatever. This is something that I always need some help. Do you guys have those things? Can you help complete a room? And will we have some savings on those items during your 4th of July sale?
1: Oh, we always do. We have quite a few, actually, of like our coffee tables and side tables, chair side tables that are marked significantly off. You know, they're all right now half off, but some of them are more than that. And we've got some beautiful ones in here if you're looking for something. You know, we've got everything from ones with drawers in them to ones that are just a magazine rack under them to ones with lamps connected to them. We also sell, you know, lamps and things like that as well. So we've got a little bit of everything, whether it's something like that or you're looking for something for your wall. If you're looking for a painting or something, we have lots of different prints and things that can look great in your space.
2: 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I'm Carson Evans, and that's today's Business Spotlight.
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4: News. I'm Gianna Gelosi. The U.S. and Tehran wrapping up indirect talks in Qatar yesterday on a positive note.
5: Mediators in Qatar announced that positive progress was made in those technical talks on Wednesday in Doha aimed at advancing the memorandum of understanding. Already the Iranians are starting to admit that some nuclear inspections will take place, and ultimately some of the money for sanctions relief will be used to purchase goods for the Iranian people.
4: Fox's Trey Yinks, Team USA, is moving on to the round of 16 after beating Bosnia and Herzegovina 2-0, despite playing a man down after Fuller and Balogun was handed a red card.
6: We had to dig deep for that one. Obviously, I felt we put on such a good performance and didn't deserve the red card. I mean, I didn't see it, but it's unfortunate.
4: Star forward Christian Pulisic, they'll play Monday at 8. 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
2: A convicted murderer out free until sentencing? I'm Carson Evans. The man convicted of murdering a 23-year-old Moberly woman will remain out of custody while awaiting sentencing. On Friday, June 26, David Haiti was found guilty of second-degree murder in the July 6, 2025 shooting death of 23-year-old Bailey Scott. Haiti was charged on July 10th of 2025 and a judge set bond in November. He posted the $100,000 bond and was released. His sentencing is scheduled for August 21st, according to the Randolph County prosecutor, Stephanie Lunsford. Haiti will stay out of custody until sentencing. A lane and ramp on eastbound I-70 in Columbia were closed yesterday morning after a large

0: large pothole developed near mile marker 126.5, prompting emergency repairs. MoDOT shut down the eastbound driving lane and the ramp to Providence Road around 10 a.m., causing backups that stretched travel times to 15 to 20 minutes. Improve I-70 Program Director Spencer Robinson said the damaged pavement section is about 50 to 60 years old and had rapidly deteriorated ahead of holiday travel. MoDOT says repairs were expected to be completed sometime today, with crews working to reopen the lane and the ramp as soon as conditions allow. Some of the haze in the sky right now in Iowa, Missouri, and eastern Nebraska is dust from the Sahara Desert. National Weather Service meteorologist Andrew Ansorgi.
1: This is just an area of dust that blows off the African continent, blows all the way across the Atlantic Ocean with prevailing winds aloft, and then can usually it's over the tropics, but sometimes it gets carried further northward. And
0: he says the fine dust moves through the atmosphere much the same as smoke does, and a meteorologist model shows a plume of Sahara dust pushing through Missouri into Iowa, eastern Nebraska, and western Illinois. If it rains, it's possible some of the dust will come down with it as dirty rain and leave Sahara Desert dust drops on cars and homes. 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Governor Mike Kehoe says 350 Missouri entities have earned the Missouri Blue Shield designation in the program's second year, a 74% increase since its launch in 2025. The program recognizes communities committed to strengthening public safety and supporting law enforcement. Blue Shield grants have already funded more than 350 body cameras, 150 license plate readers, 50 patrol vehicles, and over 100 ballistic vests. With the FY27 budget approved, designated communities can now access a $10 million fund for training and equipment. DPS reports 95 counties, 252 cities, 2 towns, and 1 school district were approved and may now apply for the FY27 grants. For news at CentralMoInfo.com, I'm Carson Evans.
2: Here's a look at your forecast. High temperatures reach up to 92 today under mainly clear skies. Partly cloudy skies tonight, lows level off around 76. Mainly sunny tomorrow, high temperatures reach up to 91. Temps a bit above average Saturday and Sunday with highs in the low 90s. Slight chance for storms Saturday. Looking further out, 90 Monday, 90 Tuesday, and 89 on Wednesday. I'm staff meteorologist Laura Lockwood. Right now, it's 75 degrees.
3: September corn up 2¾ at 425.5. December up 2¼ at 444.5. March up 1¾ at 459.5. August soybeans up 5¼ to 11.38½. September up 5¼ to 11.40¾. November up 4¾ at 11.54. September Chicago wheat up 1½ at 601.5. December up 1 at 615.5. March up 0.5 at 627.5. August live cattle down 60¢ at 241.82. October up 7¢ at 236.72. August feeder cattle down 45 cents at 364.15, September down 35 cents at 362.17, October down 35 cents at 359.30. July lean hogs are down 97 cents at 93.35, and the Dow is down 13 points at 52,305. With the Secure Markets, I'm Kaylin Lair on TFN, the Farm Net.
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Hey, it's Rick Taylor here on this Thursday as we head into a long 4th of July holiday weekend. Well, if you're going to be attending any kind of 4th of July barbecue or get-together this weekend, you may wonder, what's going to be served? I'll tell you what a new YouGov.com survey says you're going to be

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0: There's going to be a whole lot of grilling and chilling as we head into this 4th of July weekend. A lot of people like to just relax, you know, and take the weekend off, enjoy the opportunity to not have to work. You know, if your work gives you off, that's great. If you are one of the ones that's got to work, though, well, God bless you for doing that. Hopefully you'll find a little bit of time to get out there and enjoy yourself. But what are the most popular foods we consume on July 4th? Well, turns out YouGov.com just did a survey and found out, as far as main dishes go, as you would expect, burgers reign supreme. Yeah, 65%. That's more than half of Americans saying that is part of their ideal barbecue plate, a barbecue burger. Next comes hot dogs. I kind of thought hot dogs would have been first, but no, come in second. And then a slab of ribs. Nothing like throwing a big slab of ribs on a barbecue pit and whew, that's good stuff right there. Potato salad is a top side dish, followed by corn on the cob, baked beans, and, of course, you got to have a watermelon in there to cool things down after you eat all that good food. That's what people are going to be serving up this 4th of July weekend. Flag football isn't about who you are. It's who you become. Shape the game. Create the play. 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
8: Here's a look at your forecast. High temperatures reach up to 92 today under mainly clear skies. Partly cloudy skies tonight, lows level off around 76. Mainly sunny tomorrow, high temperatures reach up to 91. Temps a bit above average Saturday and Sunday with highs in the low 90s. Slight chance for storms Saturday. Looking further out, 90 Monday, 90 Tuesday, and 89 on Wednesday. I'm staff meteorologist Laura Lockwood. Right now, it's 75 degrees.
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0: Hope everybody's having a great start to your Thursday. Rick Taylor in here as we head into a long three-day holiday weekend for a lot of folks. 4th of July weekend, America's 250th birthday.

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0: That's good, huh? What kind of man? There's Parker McCollum. It's Rick Taylor with you here. We appreciate you making us a part of your Thursday as we all get ready to head into this long holiday weekend as we celebrate America's 250th birthday. Ooh, she's been around a while. Hey, the rich live longer than most of the rest of us, I just found out. Yep, research has found that low-income Americans, like the majority of us, are projected to die as much as 13 years earlier than those who have lots of money. I don't know. I'm just the messenger here. That's from the Government Accountability Office.
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9: September corn up 3 at 425 and 3 quarters. December up 2 at 444 and a quarter. March up 2 at 459 and 3 quarters. August soybeans up 6 and a quarter to 1139 and a half. September up 6 and a half at 1142. November up 5 and 3 quarters at 1155. September Chicago wheat up 4 at 604. December up 3 at 617 and a half. March up 2 at 629. August live cattle down 60 cents at 241.82. October up 7 cents at 236.72. August feeder cattle down 45 cents at 364.15. September down 35 cents at 362.17. October down 35 cents at 359.30. August lean hogs down 115 at 97.05. And the Dow is down 13 points at 52,305. With this look at your markets, I'm Kaylin Lair on TFN, the Farm Net.
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11: 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On the steer side, 300 to 400 pounds, 615 to 635, 4 to 500 pounds, 525 to 577, 5 to 600 pounds, 475 to 540, 600 to 700 pounds, 424 to 475. 700 to 800 pounds, 4 to 412. 800 to 900 pounds, 350 to 371. 900 to 1,000 pounds, 353 to 357 and a half. On the heifer side, 300 to 400 pounds, 520 to 542. 400 to 500 pounds, 460 to 520. 500 to 600 pounds, 420 to 461. 600 to 700 pounds, 375 to 411. 700 to 800 pounds, 335 to 371. 800 to 900 pounds, 340 to 348. Bulk of the butcher cows, 175 to 193. 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Bulls, 226 to 249. 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

0: 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Woo! And we know that hootin' leads to hollering. Yeah! 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

0: Ain't No Love in Oklahoma. Oh, we know that's not true, but it's a good song. That's from the Twisters movie soundtrack. Luke Combs right there. Rick Taylor with you here. We appreciate you hanging out with us. Hope everybody's having a good Thursday. Well, I just ran across something I thought was pretty cool. Endless errands and urgent responsibilities have you feeling stressed out? I saw that headline and I thought, yeah, regularly. But you can find some instant relief, apparently, by just touching a plant. Who knew it'd be that easy? Not a prickly one, apparently. You know, no cactuses or anything like that. But study found that people who touched plants for just 2 minutes created a sense of calm that lasted for hours.
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2: Here's a look at your forecast. Mainly sunny skies today, with daytime highs approaching 92. Lows level off around 76. Tonight, partly cloudy skies. Daytime highs approaching 91. Tomorrow, mainly sunny skies. Temps a bit above average Saturday and Sunday, with highs from the upper 80s to the low 90s. Storms both days. Take a look at the extended forecast. 90 Monday, 89 Tuesday, and 90 on Wednesday. I'm Staff Meteorologist Paul Trombley. Currently, it's 79 degrees.
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0: create annual grade cards for every public school based on student outcomes. The proposed scale would assign each school a letter grade each year, aiming to give families and policymakers a clearer picture of performance. The governor's office will review the proposal as DESE continues developing the framework for statewide implementation. You're listening to news from CentralMoInfo.com. Moberly Parks and Recreation is gearing up for the 4th of July extravaganza this Saturday, celebrating the 250th anniversary of America's independence with a full day of events. Director Troy Bach says festivities will begin in Rothwell Park with a morning 5K followed by a half-price admission to the Moberly Aquatic Center and discounted mini train rides from 12 to 4 p.m. Activities then move to the Howard Hills Athletic Complex featuring food vendors and live music from the Soul Root Band. They'll perform the national anthem before the fireworks show at 9:30 p.m. Admission is free and attendance is expected to exceed 11,000 people. For news at CentralMoInfo.com, I'm Carson Evans.
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2: Here's a look at your forecast. Mainly sunny skies today, with daytime highs approaching 92. Lows level off around 76. Tonight, partly cloudy skies. Daytime highs approaching 91. Tomorrow, mainly sunny skies. Temps a bit above average Saturday and Sunday, with highs from the upper 80s to the low 90s. Storms both days. Take a look at the extended forecast. 90 Monday, 89 Tuesday, and 90 on Wednesday. I'm staff meteorologist Paul Trombley. Currently, it's 79 degrees.
3: September corn up 3 at 425 and 3 quarters, December up 2 at 444 and a quarter, March up 2 at 459 and 3 quarters. August soybeans up 6 and a quarter at 1139 and a half, September up 6 and a half at 1142, November up 5 and 3 quarters at 1155. September Chicago wheat up 4 at 604, December up 3 at 617 and a half, March up 2 at 6.29. August live cattle down 60 cents at 241.82. October up 7 cents at 236.72. August feeder cattle down 45 cents at 364.15. September down 35 cents at 362.17. October down 35 cents at 359.30. August lean hogs down 115 at 97.05. And the Dow is down 13 points at 52,305. With this look at your markets, I'm Kaylin Lair on TFN, the Farm Net.
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Wouldn't that be nice? Yeah, hey, we got to pull something out of our hat, don't we? I'll tell you about how you can save some money on things you buy coming up.

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0: here we are. 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
7: Here's a look at your forecast. Mainly sunny skies today, with daytime highs approaching 92. Lows level off around 76. Tonight, partly cloudy skies. Daytime highs approaching 91. Tomorrow, mainly sunny skies. Temps a bit above average Saturday and Sunday, with highs from the upper 80s to the low 90s. Storms both days. Taking a look at the extended forecast, 90 Monday, 89 Tuesday, and 90 on Wednesday. I'm Staff Meteorologist Paul Trombley. Currently, it's 79 degrees.
8: He was one of the original Mercury 7 astronauts, but he never got to go into space in that program. His story, from a Wisconsin farm to one of the most important men at NASA, is this edition of The American Countryside.
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8: Deke Slayton was born in 1924 and grew up on a farm near Leon, Wisconsin. Although he was destined for places far from his home always had an influence on his life.
12: Even though he himself did not want to be a farmer, He grew up very disciplined and a hard worker, and he saw that also in his dad and in his brothers and his family.
8: Alyssa Young at the Deke Slayton Memorial Museum says his brother Howard took over the family farm when Deke served in World War II and continued his military service.
12: He was in the Army Air Corps and then in the Air Force and then went to University of Minnesota on the GI Bill. He got an aeronautical engineering degree in 2.5 years.
8: He was a test pilot at Edwards Air Force Base and was secretly asked to go to Washington, D.C., where he was apprised of a program to select astronauts.
12: They went through grueling tests, physical, mental, emotional, all sorts of things that you can think of, and even some you probably couldn't have. And eventually it got narrowed down more and more and more, and he was one of the seven.
8: However, a couple of months before Slayton was scheduled to go into space in 1962, he was disqualified due to atrial fibrillation. Slayton continued to train in hopes he would be cleared for a mission, but in the interim, he filled a new role.
12: He was highly regarded by his other six astronauts, and they wanted him to be in charge of the astronaut program. And one of the biggest parts of his job was choosing astronauts to hire. And those are all of your Gemini, Apollo, Skylab astronauts, all of your moonwalkers.
8: Slayton eventually got his chance to go to space, though. And that part of the story is next time as we travel the countryside in Sparta, Wisconsin. I'm Andrew McCray. 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

0: Can't beat that, huh? Hardy and Eric Church teaming up for that one. That one's called MacArthur. Hope everybody's having a great Thursday. It's Rick Taylor with you here as we all get ready to head into this big, busy 3-day holiday weekend for a lot of folks that've got off work tomorrow. Hey, good for you. 4th of July weekend. Always fun times. Be sure and be safe, though. If you're going to be shooting off fireworks individually, make sure you use all the precautions. And if you've got kids out there, make sure they are of age and of responsibility level to be able to handle it. Otherwise, just do like I do. Go watch a fireworks show somewhere. It's so much better anyway. Let somebody else do all the work and the cleanup.
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8: September corn up 1.5 at 424. December up 3/4 at 443. March up 3/4 at 458.5. August soybeans up 7 3/4 at 1141. September up 7 1/4 at 1142 3/4. November up 6 at 1155 1/4. September Chicago wheat up 2 1/4 at 602 1/4. December up 1.5 at 616. March up 1 at 628. August live cattle down 60 cents at 241.82. October up 7 cents at 236.72. August feeder cattle down 45 cents at 364.15. September down 35 cents at 362.17. October down 35 cents at 359.30. August lean hogs are down 115 at 97.05. And the Dow was down 13 points at 52,305. With this look at your markets, I'm Killen Lair on TFN The Farm Net.
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0: What time zone am I on? What country am I in?
1: It doesn't matter. It's 5 o'clock somewhere.
0: It's always on 5 in Margaritaville, come to think of it.
1: Yeah, I heard that.
0: You've been there, haven't you?
1: Yes, sir.
0: I've seen your boat there.
1: I've been to Margaritaville a few times.
0: All right. Well, that's good.
1: Stumble my way back.
0: Okay. Well, we just want to make sure you can keep it between the navigational beacons.
1: Between the buoys. I got it.
0: All right. Well, it's 5 o'clock. Let's go somewhere.
1: I'm ready. Crank it up.
0: Let's get out of here.
1: I'm gone.

0: we head into this 4th of July weekend, a lot of people like to just relax, you know, and take the weekend off, enjoy the opportunity to not have to work. Well, turns out YouGov.com just did a survey and found out, as far as main dishes go, as you would expect, burgers reign supreme. More than half of Americans saying that is part of their ideal barbecue plate, a barbecue burger. Next comes hot dogs, come in second, and then a slab of ribs. Whew, that's good stuff right there. Potato salad is a top side dish, followed by corn on the cob, baked beans, and, of course, you got to have a watermelon in there to cool things down after you eat all that good food. That's what people are going to be serving up this 4th of July weekend.
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3: Here's a look at your forecast. Mainly sunny skies today, with daytime highs approaching 92. Lows level off around 76. Tonight, partly cloudy skies. Daytime highs approaching 91. Tomorrow, mainly sunny skies. Temps a bit above average. Saturday and Sunday, with highs from the upper 80s to the low 90s. Storms both days. Take a look at the extended forecast. 90 Monday, 89 Tuesday, and 90 on Wednesday. I'm Staff Meteorologist Paul Trombley. Right now, it's 81 degrees.
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0: adds to earlier claims from a nearby resident who said she heard a woman scream. Officials say lie detector tests were done early in the case, and dozens of search warrants have been executed, more than the sheriff says he's seen in his career. A vehicle was seized last month. The investigation remains active. For news at CentralMoInfo.com, I'm Carson Evans.
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2: Here's a look at your forecast. Mainly sunny skies today, with daytime highs approaching 92. Lows level off around 76. Tonight, partly cloudy skies. Daytime highs approaching 91. Tomorrow, mainly sunny skies. Temps a bit above average Saturday and Sunday, with highs from the upper 80s to the low 90s. Storms both days. Take a look at the extended forecast. 90 Monday, 89 Tuesday, and 90 on Wednesday. I'm staff meteorologist Paul Trombley. Right now, it's 81 degrees.
3: September corn up 1.5 at 424, December up 3/4 at 443, March up 3/4 at 458.5. August soybeans up 7 3/4 at 1141, September up 7 1/4 at 1142 3/4, November up 6 at 1155 1/4. September Chicago wheat up 2 1/4 at 602 1/4, December up 1.5 at 616, March up 1 at 628. August live cattle down 60 cents at 241.82, October up 7 cents at 236.72, August feeder cattle down 45 cents at 364.15, September down 35 cents at 362.17, October down 35 cents at 359.30. August lean hogs are down 115 at 97.05, and the Dow is down 13 points at 52,305. With this look at your markets, I'm Killen Lair. 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
6: Here's a look at your forecast. Mainly sunny skies today, with daytime highs approaching 92. Lows level off around 76. Tonight, partly cloudy skies. Daytime highs approaching 91. Tomorrow, mainly sunny skies. Temps a bit above average. Saturday and Sunday, with highs from the upper 80s to the low 90s. Storms both days. Take a look at the extended forecast. 90 Monday, 89 Tuesday, and 90 on Wednesday. I'm Staff Meteorologist Paul Trombley. Right now, it's 81 degrees.
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11: 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Team USA won yesterday. 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

0: I know. I'm sure I don't have to tell you to wash your hands. You got it. But you do not want this. Health officials are investigating multiple clusters of cyclopariasis. 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I mean, like any season, any time of year, but especially, come on, we're coming up on a holiday. 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
8: September corn up 3 1/4 at 426. December up 2 1/4 at 444.5. March up 1 3/4 at 459.5. August soybeans up 4 at 1137.25. September up 4 at 1139.5. November up 3 1/4 at 1152.5. September Chicago wheat up 6.5 at 606.5. December up 5 3/4 at 620.25. March up 5 at 632. August live cattle down 82 cents at 241. October down 32 cents at 236.40. August feeder cattle down 117 at 362.97. September down 105 at 361.12. October down 102 at 358.27. August lean hogs are down 10 cents at 96.95. The Dow is up 352 points at 52,658. With this look at your markets, I'm Kaylin Lair on TFN, the Farm Net.
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Still see her pink bow and her brown hair. 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
2: Here's a look at your forecast. Sunshine mixed with clouds at times
3: today,
2: with daytime highs approaching 92. Partly cloudy again tonight, lows around 76. Mainly sunny tomorrow, highs around 91. Temps a bit above average Saturday and Sunday, with highs from the upper 80s to the low 90s. Storms both days. Take a look at the extended forecast, 90 Monday, 89 Tuesday, and 90 on Wednesday. I'm Staff Meteorologist Paul Trombley, currently 82.
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0: top. So tomorrow officially is, well, most government offices are closed. Most. It's a federal holiday since, you know, 4th of July falls on Saturday. Tomorrow is the, federal holiday. Hopefully a holiday for you as well. I will be here. So keep this station right here. 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
8: Here's a look at your forecast. Sunshine mixed with clouds at times
9: today,
8: with daytime highs approaching 92. Partly cloudy again tonight, lows around 76. Mainly sunny tomorrow, highs around 91. Temps a bit above average Saturday and Sunday, with highs from the upper 80s to the low 90s. Storms both days. Take a look at the extended forecast. 90 Monday, 89 Tuesday, and 90 on Wednesday. I'm Staff Meteorologist Paul Trombley. Right now, it's 88 degrees.
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0: one of my favorite, there are many, but one of my favorite Luke Combs songs, When It Rains, It Pours. Oh my gosh. That's right. Wait till you, certainly you've heard it, right? You know, about getting the lottery ticket and he doesn't have to see his future ex-mother-in-law anymore. Something along those lines. Anyway, it's so great, so funny. And we all deserve luck like that.
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11: September corn up 2 at 424 and 3 quarters. December up 1 and a quarter at 443 and a half. March up a half at 458 and a quarter. August soybeans up 1 and 3 quarters at 11.35, September up a half at 11.36, November down a half at 11.48 and 3 quarters. September Chicago wheat up 2 and a quarter at 6.02 and a quarter, December up 2 and a quarter at 6.16 and 3 quarters, March up 2 at 6.29. August live cattle down 2 at 239.82, October down 140 at 235.32, August feeder cattle down 147 at 362.67. September down 150 at 360.67. October down 137 at 357.92. July lean hogs are up 32 cents at 93.67. And the Dow is up 378 points at 52,684. With this look at your markets, I'm Kaylin Lair on TFN, the Farm Net.
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0: Wash your hands. I don't know what else we need to do to avoid this, but no one wants explosive diarrhea. I know, I'm sorry to even say it, but health officials are investigating multiple clusters of cyclosporiasis. Am I saying it right even? Anyway, it's this parasitic illness causing explosive diarrhea. Nobody wants that.
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2: Here's a look at your forecast. Sunshine mixed with clouds at times today, with daytime highs approaching 92. Partly cloudy again tonight, lows around 76. Mainly sunny tomorrow, highs around 91. Temps a bit above average Saturday and Sunday, with highs from the upper 80s to the low 90s. Storms both days. Take a look at the extended forecast, 90 Monday, 89 Tuesday, and 90 on Wednesday. I'm staff meteorologist Paul Trombley. Right now, it's 88 degrees.
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1: News, I'm Gianna Gelosi. A security guard rescued from a collapsed shopping mall 8 days after the twin earthquakes destroyed parts of northern Venezuela.
2: As the death toll from last week's twin earthquake surpasses 2,200. Right now, about 50,000 people are still missing, and officials estimate nearly 60,000 buildings are damaged or destroyed.
1: That's Fox's Carly Shimkus, the couple who climbed to the top of New York City's Empire State Building, appearing in court.
3: Ivan Kuznetsov and Angelina Nikolaou are free on supervised release 1 day after being arrested on charges including reckless endangerment and burglary. With no tethers, they balanced on a narrow ledge atop the Empire State Building's antenna on Wednesday and unfurled a banner. Then he proposed and they kissed before climbing down to meet police.
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4: A convicted murderer out free until sentencing? I'm Carson Evans. The man convicted of murdering a 23-year-old Moberly woman will remain out of custody while awaiting sentencing. On Friday, June 26th, David Haiti was found guilty of second-degree murder in the July 6, 2025 shooting death of 23-year-old Bailey Scott. Haiti was charged on July 10th of 2025 and a judge set bond in November. He posted the $100,000 bond and was released. His sentencing is scheduled for August 21st, according to the Randolph County prosecutor, Stephanie Lunsford. Haiti will stay out of custody until sentencing. A lane and ramp on eastbound I-70 in Columbia were closed yesterday morning after a large pothole developed near mile marker 126.5, prompting emergency repairs. MoDOT shut down the eastbound driving lane and the ramp to Providence Road around 10 a.m., causing backups that stretched travel times to 15 to 20 minutes. Improve I-70 Program Director Spencer Robinson said the damaged pavement section is about 50 to 60 years old and had rapidly deteriorated ahead of holiday travel. MoDOT says repairs were expected to be completed sometime today, with crews working to reopen the lane and the ramp as soon as conditions allow. Some of the haze in the sky right now in Iowa, Missouri, and eastern Nebraska is dust from the Sahara Desert. National Weather Service meteorologist Andrew Ansorgi.
5: This is just an area of dust that blows off the African continent, blows all the way across the Atlantic Ocean with prevailing winds aloft, and then can usually silver the tropics, but sometimes it gets carried further northward.
4: He says the fine dust moves through the atmosphere much the same as smoke does, and a meteorologist model shows a plume of Sahara dust pushing through Missouri into Iowa, eastern Nebraska, and western Illinois. If it rains, it's possible some of the dust will come down with it as dirty rain and leave Sahara Desert dust drops on cars and homes. 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Governor Mike Kehoe says 350 Missouri entities have earned the Missouri Blue Shield designation in the program's second year, a 74% increase since its launch in 2025. The program recognizes communities committed to strengthening public safety

0: and supporting law enforcement. Blue Shield grants have already funded more than 350 body cameras, 150 license plate readers, 50 patrol vehicles, and over 100 ballistic vests. With the FY27 budget approved, designated communities can now access a $10 million fund for training and equipment. DPS reports 95 counties, 252 cities, 2 towns, and 1 school district were approved and may now apply for the FY27 grants. For news at CentralMoInfo.com, I'm Carson Evans.
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4: Here's a look at your forecast. Sunshine mixed with clouds at times this afternoon, with daytime highs approaching 92. Partly cloudy skies again tonight. Lows level off around 76. Tomorrow, 91. 92 Saturday, with a slight chance of thunderstorms. 90 Sunday, chance for storms continues. A peek at the extended shows. 90 Monday, 89 Tuesday, and 90 on Wednesday. I'm Staff Meteorologist Paul Trombley. Currently, 88.
5: September corn up 2 at 424 and 3 quarters, December up 1 and a quarter at 443 and a half, March up a half at 458 and a quarter. August soybeans up 1 and 3 quarters at 1135, September up a half at 1136, November down a half at 1148 and 3 quarters. September Chicago wheat up 2 and a quarter at 602 and a quarter, December up 2 and a quarter at 616 and 3 quarters, March up 2 at 629. August live cattle down 2 at 239.82, October down 140 at 235.32, August feeder cattle down 147 at 362.67, September down 150 at 360.67, October down 137 at 357.92. July lean hogs are up 32 cents at 93.67, and the Dow is up 378 points at 52,684. With this look at your markets, I'm Kaylin Lair on TFN, the Farm Net.
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6: 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He goes, if there were an MVP of country music, it'd be Luke Combs.

0: We know that country music leads to hootin'. 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Yeah! A little hootin' and hollerin' never hurt anybody.
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3: 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Hotter than the red on the cattle brand. Cause she's a gold digger with a quick trigger. A cast iron skillet swinging lid flipper. Now he's a double wide on the county line.

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1: 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Anyway, Cody Johnson doing his touring thing right now, being the male vocalist of the year and entertainer of the year. Ugh, so cool, that guy. 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
9: September corn up 1 at 423 and 3 quarters. December up a quarter at 442 and a half. March down 3 quarters at 457. August soybeans up 2 and a half at 1135 and 3 quarters. September up 1 at 1136 and a half. November unchanged at 1149 and a quarter. September Chicago wheat down a quarter at 599 and 3 quarters. December down a quarter at 614 and a quarter. March down a half at 626 and a half. August live cattle down 245 at 239.37. October down 212 at 234.60. August feeder cattle down 332 at 360.82. September down 330 at 358.87. October down 327 at 356.02. August lean hogs are up 162 at 98.67. The Dow is up 229 points at 52,535. With this look at your markets, I'm Kaylin Lair on TFN, the Farm Net.
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0: Yes. He is off work today. Yeah. Good job, Kenny. And tomorrow and the 4th. Mm-hmm. Little shindig he's going to. Yep. He did sing last night at the Sphere in Vegas, though. So maybe he's still sleeping. I doubt it. That guy probably never sleeps. Like, okay, I'm off the stage. Let's hit the gym, whatever. Get it more tan, whatever.
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2: Here's a look at your forecast. Sunshine mixed with clouds at times this afternoon, with daytime highs approaching 92. Partly cloudy skies again tonight. Lows level off around 76. Tomorrow, 91. 92 Saturday, with a slight chance of thunderstorms. 90 Sunday, chance for storms continues. A peek at the extended shows, 90 Monday, 89 Tuesday, and 90 on Wednesday. I'm staff meteorologist Paul Trombley. Currently, 88.
3: It's time for a business spotlight. I'm Carson Evans, and we are proud to be speaking with the folks out at Brown's Furniture, their Shelbina location. They've got two great locations, but we're speaking with Suzanne, who is out at the Shelbina location today. And Suzanne, you've got a big 4th of July sale going on, and this is a great time for savings. First off, thanks for joining us. And second, can you tell us about the sale?
4: Well, we've got a great sale going on right now to celebrate, you know, the 4th of July. We've got lots of reclining that we're throwing on sale. We have quite a few things that are marked significantly down. We've got a 50% off sale on everything. We also have this month 65% off on some of the mattresses, up to 65% off.
3: 65% off of mattresses? Wow, that is incredible. And let me tell you, several years ago, my wife and I, you know, we've been married over 20 years, and we really put off getting a new mattress for much longer than we should have. And I got to tell you, once we finally took that leap and got a new mattress, it really transformed things for us as far as feeling more rested. And it really does improve your life a lot.
4: Oh, yeah. It makes all the difference. You know, you think you're sleeping on something for however many hours, 8 hours a night. It's going to, you know, affect how you're going to feel for the rest of the day. So it really makes sense that you sleep on something that makes you feel good. It affects your attitude. It affects your demeanor and how you feel.
3: What about if people are interested in those mattresses that work with those? If you've got like an adjustable base, is there a special mattress that you have to have for those?
4: Well, actually, any of our Serta mattresses would work on those adjustable bases. And we have several different varieties of adjustable base that are really popular. I know I personally have one. I know that lots of people have been getting them recently. It's not just a thing for hospital beds anymore. It is something that people can use in their everyday life. They can adjust to be more comfortable and help with things like sleep apnea or, you know, heartburn or allergies, things like that, that you don't really take into account. You know, you don't think about that, but those things, that all affect how you feel the next day. And so we sell a lot of those in our Serta mattresses. All the ones we have on our floor work on those adjustable bases, whether it's just the headrest or whether you decide to do everything from massage to lights and white noise, gray noise, pink noise, brown noise. I've got it all, really.
3: We're speaking with Suzanne with Brown's Furniture, the Shelbina location. And Suzanne, speaking about the bases and the mattresses that you guys are carrying, you know, it really can help a lot of people if you have some acid reflux, GERD, heartburn. Having that base where you can just adjust yourself up just a little bit. I was having almost nightly bouts that had my doctor very concerned. And it can cause some real problems as far as bronchitis, asthma, and the adjustable base that I got totally changed that for me and fixed it for me.
4: Absolutely. Absolutely. Like I said, I have one myself, and the price is reasonable. It's not something that's outrageous. You think it'd be more expensive than they are, but they're definitely a good choice for just anybody, you know, to make yourself comfortable at night. It's great.
3: Well, Suzanne, thank you so much for spending time with us as we shine the business spotlight on the folks there at Brown's Furniture. They've got the Palmyra location Of course, we spoke with the Shelbina location and Suzanne today. Thank you so much. Their 4th of July sale. Go in and take advantage of them now. It's Brown's Furniture. And thanks for listening to today's Business Spotlight.
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5: News. I'm Therese Crowley. While America celebrates 250, the U.S. Navy band serenading the

0: fireworks on city-owned property, including every city park. A ban on the use of all fireworks within 1 mile of Phoenix Mountain Preserves to prevent brush fires.
1: Phoenix Police Lieutenant Brian Rimza. Jubilation in Venezuela. A security guard pulled from the earthquake wreckage. 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
3: A night out turns into a nightmare in Mexico, Missouri. I'm Carson Evans. A night of live music at a downtown Mexico bar turned violent early Sunday when police say a Benton City man climbed onto the stage, sparked a fight, and then stabbed or cut three patrons. One victim required emergency surgery for internal bleeding, while two others were treated at the scene. Prosecutors have charged 37-year-old Robert H. LeCook with three counts of first-degree assault, three counts of armed criminal action, and unlawful use of a weapon. Officers say LeCook fled but was arrested about an hour later on Huntington Field Road. His first court appearance was scheduled for Tuesday as the investigation continues. An 18-year-old man from Moberly was injured in a two-vehicle crash Tuesday afternoon in Randolph County. The Missouri State Highway Patrol says the crash happened at 1:10 p.m. on Highway 63 in Cairo. Troopers report a southbound Toyota Sienna driven by a 43-year-old woman from Madison failed to yield to a southbound Harley-Davidson motorcycle. The bike struck the van. The rider was taken by Randolph County Ambulance to University Hospital in Columbia. He was wearing a helmet. The motorcycle had extensive damage and was towed. The Sienna had minor damage and was driven from the scene. A proposed A to F school grading system has been sent to Governor Mike Kehoe's office by the Missouri Department of Elementary and Secondary Education. The plan follows Kehoe's January executive order directing DESE to create annual grade cards for every public school based on student outcomes. The proposed scale would assign each school a letter grade each year, aiming to give families and policymakers a clearer picture of performance. The governor's office will review the proposal as DESE continues developing the framework for statewide implementation. 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Moberly Parks and Recreation is gearing up for the 4th of July extravaganza this Saturday, celebrating the 250th anniversary of America's independence with a full day of events. Director Troy Bach says festivities will begin in Rothwell Park with a morning 5K followed by a half-price admission to the Moberly Aquatic Center and discounted mini train rides from 12 to 4 p.m. Activities then move to the Howard Hills Athletic Complex featuring food vendors and live music from the Soul Root Band. They'll perform the national anthem before the fireworks show at 9:30 p.m. Admission is free and attendance is expected to exceed 11,000 people. For news at CentralMoInfo.com, I'm Carson Evans.
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6: Here's a look at your forecast. Sunshine mixed with clouds at times this afternoon, with daytime highs approaching 92. Partly cloudy skies again tonight. Lows level off around 76. Tomorrow, 91. 92 Saturday, with a slight chance of thunderstorms. 90 Sunday, chance for storms continues. A peek at the extended shows. 90 Monday, 89 Tuesday, and 90 on Wednesday. I'm Staff Meteorologist Paul Trombley. Currently, it's 90 degrees.
7: September corn up 1 at 423 and 3 quarters, December up a quarter at 442 and a half, March down 3 quarters at 457. August soybeans up 2 and a half at 1135 and 3 quarters,

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10: Here's a look at your forecast. Sunshine mixed with clouds at times this afternoon, with daytime highs approaching 92. Partly cloudy skies again tonight. Lows level off around 76. Tomorrow, 91. 92 Saturday, with a slight chance of thunderstorms. 90 Sunday, chance for storms continues. A peek at the extended shows, 90 Monday, 89 Tuesday, and 90 on Wednesday. I'm Staff Meteorologist Paul Trombley. Currently, it's 90 degrees.
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0: A John Deere sitting on a hillside with a small bird perched on a stack. 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
12: Let's take a look at your closing center report. September corn up a quarter at 423. December down three quarters at 441 and a half. March down one and a half at 456 and a quarter. August soybeans up three at 1136 and a quarter. September up a half at 1136. November down one and a half at 1147 and three quarters. September Chicago wheat down a quarter at 5.99 and three quarters. December down a half at 6.14. March down a half at 6.26 and a half. August live cattle down 260 at 239.22. October down 242 at 234.30. August feeder cattle down 352 at 360.62. September down 370 at 358.47. October down 372 at 355.57. July lean hogs are up 50 cents at $93.85. With a look at your closing settlement report, I'm Kaylin Lair on TFN The Farm Net.
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0: stuff to done today. What? To done today? Yeah, like I said, tomorrow's the national holiday, and I'm Kim. I'll see you then. Have a great one.
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2: Here's a look at your forecast. Sunshine mixed with clouds at times this afternoon.

0: Daytime highs approaching 92. Partly cloudy skies again tonight. Lows level off around 76. Tomorrow, 91. 92 Saturday with a slight chance of thunderstorms. 90 Sunday. Chance for storms continues. A peek at the extended shows. 90 Monday. 89 Tuesday. And 90 on Wednesday. I'm Staff Meteorologist Paul Trombley. Currently, 90.
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9: I'm John Saucier. Congressional Democrats out with a report accusing President Trump of hijacking America's 250 celebration. California Congressman and ranking member of the House Natural Resources Committee, Jared Huffman.
10: We should be celebrating this anniversary together with patriotism and integrity. This milestone was paid for by every generation that built this country. But Trump has tried to quietly steal it, warping it into a celebration for one man.
9: That video posted on the committee's YouTube page. The Supreme Court struck down President Trump's executive order on birthright citizenship. Florida Republican Representative Carlos Jimenez tells Fox Business he agrees with the ruling, but Congress must act to stop the abuse of birthright citizenship.
11: This cottage industry of bringing people in to have a baby in the United States and then go back to their native country, I think that that's an abuse, and it's something that the framers of the 14th Amendment never contemplated.
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13: A man arrested after firing a gun near children. I'm Carson Evans. A convicted felon from Callaway County is accused of firing a gun near multiple children on two consecutive nights. Deputies were first called late Monday to Williamsburg after reports that a man came out of his home yelling and firing shots into the air. Witnesses, including three children, said the same thing happened Tuesday night. An 11-year-old girl told officers the man pointed the gun at her while she was riding her bike. Deputies identified the suspect as Jeffrey Mapeek, 37, of Williamsburg. Officers say he was drunk, and they recovered shell casings and the gun. Mapeek is charged with multiple felonies and is being

0: Senator Chuck Grassley says it will offer relief to farmers in the Midwest and across the country.
1: Provide stability for family farmers, and it would lower costs from the farm field to the grocery store. Phosphate has no replacement as a fertilizer for corn and soybeans.
0: Morocco supplies about 30% of the world's phosphate, and the temporary suspension is expected to lower prices and save farmers more than $1 billion. The American Farm Bureau says 7 in 10 farmers in a spring survey feared they could not afford enough fertilizer this year due to high costs. You're listening to news from CentralMoInfo.com. Investigators in Edina have confirmed a new witness in the search for missing 35-year-old Lindsay Watts. The Edina Sentinel reports an adult witness heard yelling inside Watts' home around midnight the night she vanished in mid-May. That account adds to earlier claims from a nearby resident who said she heard a woman scream. Officials say lie detector tests were done early in the case, and dozens of search warrants have been executed, more than the sheriff says he's seen in his career. A vehicle was seized last month. The investigation remains active. For news at CentralMoInfo.com, I'm Carson Evans.
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4: Here's a look at your forecast. Sunshine mixed with clouds at times this afternoon, with daytime highs approaching 92. Partly cloudy skies again tonight, lows level off around 76. Tomorrow, 91. 92 Saturday, with a slight chance of thunderstorms. 90 Sunday, chance for storms continues. A peek at the extended shows: 90 Monday, 89 Tuesday, and 90 on Wednesday. I'm staff meteorologist Paul Trombley. Currently 90.
5: Let's take a look at your closing Center report. September corn up a quarter at 423, December down 3/4 at 441.5, March down 1.5 at 456.25. August soybeans up 3 at 11.36 1/4, September up a half at 11.36, November down 1.5 at 11.47 3/4. September Chicago wheat down a quarter at 5.99 3/4, December down a half at 6.14, March down a half at 6.26 1/2. August live cattle down 260 at 239.22, October down 242 at 234.30, August feeder cattle down 352 at 360.62, September down 370 at 358.47, October down 372 at 355.57. July lean hogs are up 50 cents at 93.85. With this look at your closing Center report, I'm Kaylin Lair on TFN The Farm Net.
6: A pickup rolling down a dirt road with a cloud of dust blowing from behind and the music playing loud. 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

That's Morgan Wallen and Don't We, America. We've got some Cody Johnson for you after Garth Brooks and That Summer.

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0: Jason Aldean and Night Train. I'm Eric De Niro. 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
9: Here's a look at your forecast. Sunshine mixed with clouds at times this afternoon, with daytime highs approaching 92. Partly cloudy skies again tonight. Lows level off around 76. Tomorrow, 91. 92 Saturday, with a slight chance of thunderstorms. 90 Sunday, chance for storms continues. A peek at the extended shows. 90 Monday, 89 Tuesday, and 90 on Wednesday. I'm Staff Meteorologist Paul Trombley. Currently 90.
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8: 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The 250th anniversary ringing of the bells will take place at 10 a.m. on Saturday, July 4th in Centralia. 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Again, it's the 250th anniversary ringing of the bells on the Centralia Square in Centralia, 10 a.m. Saturday, July 4th. That's what's happening. 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
0: Luke Bryan on deck after Dylan Scott, what he'll never have.

So, just for the record, we're not country-ish. We're country all the way. Yeah! Playing one great song after another. 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

0: That's Bailey Zimmerman with Chevy Silverado. I'm Eric De Niro, and if you want to live longer, be afraid. A long-term Stanford University study proves that worrywarts are likely to live longer than happy-go-lucky people. The researchers found that in any given year, the scaredy cats were about 30% less likely to die than their carefree partners.
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3: Here's a look at your forecast. Sunshine mixed with clouds at times this afternoon, with daytime highs approaching 92. Partly cloudy skies again tonight. Lows level off around 76. Tomorrow, 91. 92 Saturday, with a slight chance of thunderstorms. 90 Sunday, chance for storms continues. A peek at the extended shows, 90 Monday, 89 Tuesday, and 90 on Wednesday. I'm Staff Meteorologist Paul Trombley. Currently 90.
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0: unlawful use of a weapon. Officers say LeCook fled, but was arrested about an hour later on Huntingfield Road. His first court appearance was scheduled for Tuesday as the investigation continues. Governor Mike Kehoe says 350 Missouri entities have earned the Missouri Blue Shield designation in the program's second year, a 74% increase since its launch in 2025. The program recognizes communities committed to strengthening public safety and supporting law enforcement. DPS reports 95 counties, 252 cities, two towns, and one school district were approved and may now apply for FY27 grants. You're listening to news at centralmoinfo.com. Boone Health EMS has opened its new Station 12 on Route K in the Rock Bridge area of Columbia. The agency states this station marks a major milestone and reflects years of planning and work from staff and community partners. Leaders say the new facility will expand emergency medical coverage for South Columbia and improve response times for nearby neighborhoods. Boone Health EMS says crews are ready to begin serving residents from the new location and thanked the community for its support as operations begin. A young man from Atlanta got to participate in a nationwide demonstration for America's 250th birthday. An American flag has been making its way across the United States from San Francisco, carried by volunteer runners across the states. Relay for America volunteers meet the flag and the previous volunteer at designated checkpoints and continue to the next volunteer without stopping. Around 11:30 p.m. on June 26th, Levi Rimley of Atlanta and another volunteer from Oklahoma met the flag at a designated handoff point on Highway 136. The two ran the flag across the countryside and through Unionville to the next volunteer. The run was around 13 miles and took the men about 2.5 hours to complete. Rimley says during the memorable run, he, quote, often thought of those who gave their lives to protect the faith and freedom of this great nation. The flag is still continuing its journey to the United States Capitol building. Its projected arrival is July 4th. 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
4: Here's a look at your forecast. Sunshine mixed with clouds at times this afternoon, with daytime highs approaching 92. Lows level off around 76. Tonight, partly cloudy skies. Tomorrow, highs level off around 91. Slight chance of thunderstorms Saturday and Sunday, 91. Saturday, 90. Sunday. Looking at the long range, 90 Monday, 89 Tuesday, and 90 on Wednesday. I'm Staff Meteorologist Paul Trombley. Currently, 91.
5: Let's take a look at your closing Sentinel report. September corn up a quarter at 423, December down 3/4 at 441.5, March down 1.5 at 456.25. August soybeans up 3 at 1136.25, September up 0.5 at 1136, November down 1.5 at 1147.75. September Chicago wheat down 0.25 at 599.75, December down 0.5 at 614, March down 0.5 at 626.5. August live cattle down 260 at 239.22, October down 242 at 234.30, August feeder cattle down 352 at 360.62, September down 370 at 358.47, October down 372 at 355.57. July lean hogs are up 50 cents at 93.85. With this look at your closing settlement report, I'm Kaylin Lair on TFN The Farm Net.
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0: That's Dan and Shay with Say So. I'm Eric De Niro, and make sure you take in a fireworks display this July 4th. 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
8: Here's a look at your forecast. Sunshine mixed with clouds at times this afternoon, with daytime highs approaching 92. Lows level off around 76. Tonight, partly cloudy skies. Tomorrow, highs level off around 91. Slight chance of thunderstorms Saturday and Sunday, 91. Saturday, 90. Sunday. Looking at the long range, 90 Monday, 89 Tuesday, and 90 on Wednesday. I'm Staff Meteorologist Paul Trombley. Currently 91.
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0: Got some George Strait on the way after Corey Kent with Coe Wetzel. Here's Rocky Mountain Low.

0: That's Morgan Wallen with Love Somebody. I'm Eric De Niro. Don't go anywhere. Sam Hunt's on the way. Cody and Carrie and Riley Green's up next with Ella Langley.
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8: Let's take a look at your closing center report. September corn up a quarter at 423. December down 3/4 at 441.5. March down 1.5 at 456.25. August soybeans up 3 at 11.36.25, September up a half at 11.36, November down 1.5 at 11.47.75. September Chicago wheat down a quarter at 5.99.75, December down a half at 6.14, March down a half at 6.26.5. August live cattle down 260 at 239.22, October down 242 at 234.30, August feeder cattle down 352 at 360.62, September down 370 at 358.47, October down 372 at 355.57. July lean hogs are up 50 cents at 93.85. With this look at your closing settlement report, I'm Kaylin Lair on TFN The Farm Net.
9: Hi, I'm Carson Evans. 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

0: That's Cody and Carrie with I'm Gonna Love You. I'm Eric De Niro. And remember, this 4th of July, there's a right way and a wrong way to eat a hot dog. Always dress the dog and not the bun. Experts recommend the following order for condiment application. 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
3: Here's a look at your forecast. A mix of clouds and sun this afternoon, with daytime highs approaching 92. Partly cloudy skies tonight, lows dip down to about 76. Daytime highs approaching 91. Tomorrow, mainly sunny skies. 91 Saturday with a slight chance for storms. 90 Sunday, chance for storms continues. Taking a look at the extended forecast, 90 Monday, 89 Tuesday, and 90 on Wednesday. I'm staff meteorologist Kara Foster. Currently 91.
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11: News, I'm John Saucier. A Maryland man indicted for allegedly vandalizing the Lincoln Memorial Reflecting Pool. U.S. Attorney for the District of Columbia, Janine Pirro, says a grand jury returned the indictment against David Hearn for felony destruction of property.
12: We have about a half a dozen other cases. Some of them will be misdemeanors, and some of them could be less like a violation. But we're reviewing every case based upon the evidence and reviewing all of the reports.
11: Hearn faces up to 10 years in prison if convicted. He is has denied allegations. Officials in Chicago say they've charged 179 defendants over the past 2 months, part of an anti-violence initiative. U.S. Attorney for the Northern District of Illinois is Andrew Boutros.
13: 11 federal agencies work arm in arm as one cohesive, unified group to arrest dangerous criminals responsible.
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15: Investigators in Edina have confirmed a new witness in the search for missing 35-year-old Lindsay Watts. The Edina Sentinel reports an adult witness heard yelling inside Watts' home around midnight the night she vanished in mid-May. Officials say lie detector tests were done early in the case, and dozens of search warrants have been executed, more than the sheriff says he has seen in his own career. A vehicle was seized last month, and the investigation remains active. A lane and ramp on eastbound Interstate 70 in Columbia were closed Wednesday morning after a large pothole developed near mile marker 126.5, prompting emergency repairs. MoDOT shut down the eastbound driving lane and the ramp to Providence Road around 10 a.m., causing backups that stretched travel times 15 to 20 minutes. Improve I-70 Program Director Spencer Robinson says the damaged pavement section is 50 to 60 years old and has rapidly deteriorated ahead of holiday travel. MoDOT says repairs were expected to be complete sometime Thursday, with crews working to reopen the lane and ramp as soon as conditions allow. 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Tariffs on phosphate fertilizer imports from Morocco are being suspended for

0: this year due to high cost. A young man from Atlanta got to participate in a nationwide demonstration for America's 250th birthday. An American flag has been making its way across the United States from San Francisco, carried by volunteer runners across the states. Around 11:30 p.m. on June 26th, Levi Rimley of Atlanta and another volunteer from Oklahoma met the flag at a designated handoff point on Highway 136. The two ran the flag across the countryside and through Unionville to the next volunteer. The run was around 13 miles and took the men about 2.5 hours to complete. Rimley says during the memorable run, he, quote, often thought of those who gave their lives to protect the faith and freedom of this great nation. For news at CentralMoInfo.com, I'm Elena Doctorian.
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2: Here's a look at your forecast. A mix of clouds and sun this afternoon, with daytime highs approaching 92. Partly cloudy skies tonight, lows dip down to about 76. Daytime highs approaching 91. Tomorrow, mainly sunny skies. 91 Saturday, with a slight chance for storms. 90 Sunday, chance for storms continues. Taking a look at the extended forecast, 90 Monday, 89 Tuesday, and 90 on Wednesday. I'm staff meteorologist Kara Foster. Currently, it's 90 degrees.
3: Let's take a look at your closing center report. September corn up a quarter at 423, December down 3/4 at 441.5, March down 1.5 at 456.25. August soybeans up 3 at 1136.25, September up 0.5 at 1136, November down 1.5 at 1147.75. September Chicago wheat down 0.25 at 599.75, December down 0.5 at 614, March down 0.5 at 626.5. August live cattle down 260 at 239.22, October down 242 at 234.30, August feeder cattle down 352 at 360.62, September down 370 at 358.47, October down 372 at 355.57. July lean hogs are up 50 cents at 93.85. With this look at your closing settlement report, I'm Kaylin Lair on TFN The Farm Net.
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10: Here's a look at your forecast. A mix of clouds and sun this afternoon, with daytime highs approaching 92. Partly cloudy skies tonight, lows dip down to about 76. Daytime highs approaching 91. Tomorrow, mainly sunny skies. 91 Saturday, with a slight chance for storms. 90 Sunday, chance for storms continues. Taking a look at the extended forecast, 90 Monday, 89 Tuesday, and 90 on Wednesday. I'm staff meteorologist Kara Foster. Currently, it's 90 degrees.
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0: That's Luke Bryan with Country and She Knows It. 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Caffeine tends to improve attention and enhance mood. 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
2: Here's a look at your forecast. A mix of clouds and sun this afternoon, with daytime highs approaching 92. Partly cloudy skies tonight, lows dip down to about 76. Daytime highs approaching 91. Tomorrow, mainly sunny skies. 91 Saturday, with a slight chance for storms. 90 Sunday, chance for storms continues. Taking a look at the extended forecast, 90 Monday, 89 Tuesday, and 90 on Wednesday. I'm staff meteorologist Kara Foster. Currently, it's 88 degrees.
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1: Fox News, I'm Tom Graham. A Maryland man is accused of vandalizing the Lincoln Memorial reflecting pool in Washington in the days following June's UFC event at the White House.
2: David Hearn, a former Olympic canoe racer, is charged with a felony count of destruction of government property. Accused by U.S. Attorney Jeanine Pirro of intentionally ripping part of the painted blue liner from the renovated reflecting pool last month. Hearn says he reached into the pool to examine coating already peeled and briefly touched a chunk still attached to the pool.
1: Fox's Jared Halpert. An estimated 72 million people hitting the road to celebrate Independence Day, the holiday. Fox's Grady Trimble.
3: Folks at AAA say most people are going to drive this Independence Day, just over 61 million, with another roughly 6 million catching a flight.
1: Gas prices nearly 70 cents higher this year over last. 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
5: A convicted felon from Callaway County is accused of firing a gun near multiple children on two consecutive nights. Deputies were first called late Monday to Williamsburg after reports that a man came out of his home yelling and firing shots in the air. Witnesses, including three children, said the same thing happened Tuesday night. An 11-year-old girl told officers the man pointed the gun at her while she was riding her bike. Deputies identified the suspect as Jeffrey McPeak, 37 years old, of Williamsburg. McPeak is charged with multiple felonies and is being held without bond. Two new lawsuits in Cole County accuse Missouri Attorney

0: education. The plan follows Kehoe's January executive order directing DESE to create annual grade charts for every public school based on student outcomes. The proposed scale would assign each school a letter grade each year, aiming to give families and policymakers a clearer picture of performance. The governor's office will review the proposal as DESE continues developing the framework for a statewide implementation. You're listening to news at CentralMoInfo.com. Moberly Parks and Recreation is gearing up for its 4th of July extravaganza this Saturday, celebrating the 250th anniversary of America's independence with a full day of events. Director Troy Bach says festivities begin in Rothwell Park with a morning 5K, followed by half-price admission at the Moberly Aquatic Center and discounted mini train rides from 12 to 4 p.m. Activities then move to the Howard Hills Athletic Complex, featuring food vendors and live music from the Soul Root Band. The band will perform the national anthem before the fireworks show at 9:30 p.m. Admission is free, and attendance is expected to exceed 11,000 people. For news at CentralMoInfo.com, I'm Elena Doctorian.
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3: Here's a look at your forecast. A mix of clouds and sun this afternoon with daytime highs approaching 92. Partly cloudy skies tonight, lows dip down to about 76. Daytime highs approaching 91. Tomorrow, mainly sunny skies. 91, Saturday, with a slight chance for storms. 90, Sunday, chance for storms continues. Taking a look at the extended forecast, 90, Monday, 89, Tuesday, and 90 on Wednesday. I'm staff meteorologist Kara Foster. Currently, it's 88 degrees.
4: Let's take a look at your closing center report. September corn up a quarter at 423, December down 3/4 at 441.5, March down 1.5 at 456.25. August soybeans up 3 at 1136.25, September up 0.5 at 1136, November down 1.5 at 1147.75. September Chicago wheat down 0.25 at 599.75, December down 0.5 at 614, March down 0.5 at 626.5. August live cattle down 260 at 239.22, October down 242 at 234.30, August feeder cattle down 352 at 360.62, September down 370 at 358.47, October down 372 at 355.57. July lean hogs are up 50 cents at 93.85. With this look at your closing settlement report, I'm Kaylin Lair on TFN The Farm Net.
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0: From the first pitch to the final out, this is your home for Cardinals baseball in North Central Missouri, Superstation Crest.
1: The Cardinals are in search of a series win against Atlanta before they head to Chicago for a big weekend series against the Cubs starting tomorrow. Welcome in. This is St. Louis Cardinals baseball across the Cardinals radio network. Cardinals Braves coming your way tonight. The voice of the Cardinals, John Rooney and Ricky Horton, will be on the call of the game. Mike Claiborne is on assignment. My name is Matt Pauley, coming your way from St. Louis. We're glad you're with us. It's the Cardinals and the Braves tonight. Cardinals are looking for quite the bounce back after a tough one yesterday that they end up losing by a 5-1 score. On the good side of things, Michael McGreevy, pretty solid yesterday. Six innings, two runs, three hits, three strikeouts, one walk. It was interesting to hear Cardinals manager Oliver Marmol after the game talk about the fact that McGreevy did not have his best stuff last night, but he knew what he did have, what he could use, and he was able to operate in that fashion, and he had a lot of success. That being said, he still takes the loss. He is 3-7. It has been since early May since McGreevy last won a ball game, despite the fact that he's pitched quite well. In fact, of the nine starts he's made since his last win, he has given up three runs or less in seven of those nine. The problem for the Cardinals yesterday, it was the fact that they could not get base runners, could not get hits, could not get runs for the most part. They score their one run in the first inning. Avon Herrera doubles and then Jordan Walker singles to drive him in, and that would not only be it for run scoring, that would be it for base hits. The Cardinals get two hits in the game. They both come in the first inning. They would get one more base runner as J.J. Weatherholt draws a walk in the third inning, and the Cardinals would have zero traffic on the bases from that point forward as the final 20 hitters were all set down by Braves pitching, so they are looking to have much more success at the plate today. As far as the pitching matchup goes, the Cardinals have Dustin May on the mound. He's returning after he missed his last start dealing with some back tightness. He was not very good his last time out against Kansas City, where he went just two innings, but the time before that was the complete game one-hit shutout against San Diego, where he was really, really good. 5-6 this year, a 4.30 ERA. He has not fared well against the Braves in his career. 0-2 with a 5.68 ERA in three career appearances and two starts. For Atlanta, they are going to send Hurston Waldrop to the mound. He is making his first start of the year and just his second appearance, has thrown a couple innings, does not have a decision, does not have an ERA this year either. He has been recovering from right elbow surgery to remove loose bodies that shut him down early in spring.
2: 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We'll resume streaming our normal programming following St. Louis Cardinals baseball. 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